Britt Nicole, Nobody Loves Me Like You. 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Could you be that next person?

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2: 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Just one day later, Michelin announced it had been added to its list, recognizing restaurants that serve exceptional food. 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

Justin Michael. Here comes the day. 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

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Like

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I'll ask some friends or I'll make some rash decision. However, when I finally realise that none of that is working, I'll be reminded that I can always go to God when life gets tough. He'll always help me. 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

0: Josiah Queen with Demons. It is 96.3. You're with Joy. And I want to ask you a question. What has lifted you up from a slump? Like when you're just really stuck in a mood, in an environment, and you feel oppressed. For me, it has to be something that's warm and uplifting, and it reminds me of who I am, who God is, and the situation I'm facing. This is a little bit of what one of our listeners shared as to what got her up off the couch during a challenging time in her life. Take a listen.
1: I'd become a Christian when I was 19, but I went back to alcohol. You know, like you go through different phases of your maturity, and I went actually back to it when I was about in my 40s. So, yeah, and behaving wrongly. not that that's funny. I would say that, yeah, you don't realise that you're actually hating yourself and you're actually... you're just giving yourself a hard time in your brain, mm-hmm. and you're listening to that voice or that thought. And I was getting to the point where I'd lie on the couch and I couldn't get up because I thought, either God, you say it's okay to live, or I don't want to be here. And I'm not like that. I'm a really bubbly, outgoing person, really friendly. So it's not my nature to be like that. But I was listening to the thought life that said I wasn't good enough, I wasn't fast enough, I was a failure, I didn't do well. You know, it just went on, it was endless in my head, that record playing. And I just see that now as thought, either God, you say it's okay to live, or I don't want to be here. And I'm not like that. I'm a really bubbly, outgoing person, really friendly. So it's not my nature to be like that. But I was listening to the thought life that said I wasn't good enough, I wasn't fast enough, I was a failure.

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Don't run, don't fight, let go, your life. 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And I felt my soul let go, knew I couldn't hold my

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3: Smoke is a silent killer, which is deadliest at night when you are sleeping. Many people have still not woken up to the fact that smoke alarms give an early warning of fire. It's now law for all homes, including rental properties, to have at least one approved smoke alarm installed, and it's the owner's responsibility, not the tenant's. Failure to install an alarm could result in fines of up to $500, or it could also cost the ultimate price, someone's life.
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3: When we finally wake up to ourselves and admit that the way we're living our lives just isn't working, the next thing we need is something that does work. 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

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The crowd is cheering. The finish line is ahead. That's where 96.3 is right now. 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
1: When you reflect on your prayer life, do you feel that you're in a healthy rhythm of communication? 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Two Bible passages will inform our way forward, Matthew chapter 6 and Philippians chapter 4. So, are you ready to exchange dread for an ongoing dialogue with the loving Father? 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
2: Pharisees, the Sadducees, the scribes, they really believed in prayer. You see, as they began to get increasingly more intense about prayer and about piety, they began to stack the list of things on you. That if you really plan to get serious about prayer, these are the expectations God has of you. And as a result, the intensity led to an enormity of guilt. Historians tell us that prayer degenerated because of five particular things in the first century. Number one, because of formalism. It became standardized. It became institutionalized. Prayer was no longer spontaneous. It was now formal. By the time the Pharisees got through with the package, it became ritualistic. You know that you prayed three times every day if you were pious, 9 in the morning, noon, and 3 in the afternoon, every day. Prayers became formal, ritualistic. They became long, filled with verbiage. Fourth, it became repetitious. Single words

Essentially, the Won't Start Now. Back in the day, I think I've sung that to my car a few times. It's Steve Mack with you on your Brekkie Show on a Saturday morning. Great to have your company this morning. And we are in the middle of our on-air, on-purpose, end of financial year appeal. And so many people have contributed, and we've had lots of people call in and let us know how 96.3 has impacted their lives. We're going to play Listener Call for you in just a little bit. We've got music on the way here from For King and Country, the latest from them. Michelle Toombs also coming up real soon. Great Aussie music. And let's continue with Ryan Stevenson right now and Sales on 96.3 from the heart of Geelong.

Michelle Toombs and Feel on 96.3 from the heart of Geelong. It is a Saturday morning and it's time right now to do this. And it's Saturday, the 27th day of June, a little wander down memory lane. J.J. Abrams, Jeffrey Jacob Abrams, born in New York City, New York, 60 today, U.S. filmmaker. He wrote and produced such films as Armageddon, Star Trek 2009, Star Wars The Force Awakens, and Star Wars The Rise of Skywalker. Also created or co-created numerous TV series, including Persons of Interest, Felicity, Elias, Lost, and Fringe. And he directed Mission Impossible 3, Star Trek in 2009, and J.J. Abrams, Jeffrey Jacob Abrams, born in New York City, New York, 60 today, U.S. filmmaker. He wrote and produced such films as Armageddon, Star Trek 2009, Star Wars The Force Awakens, and Star Wars The Rise of Skywalker. Also created or co-created numerous TV series, including

Horace Frank and Crowder and The Rock on 96.3 from the heart of Geelong on a Saturday morning. Great to have your company this morning. And it is the end of financial year appeal on air on purpose. That is why I am on air on purpose right now to talk to you about that. And we'll talk a little bit more about it real soon. I've got some comedy on the way real soon as well. Ken Davis, a very funny Christian stand-up comedian. He's going to talk about joyful Christians coming up in around 10 minutes or so. And much, much more great music on the way. And we've got to say just a minute with Bernie Diamond coming away a little bit later in the hour. Let's continue now with CC Winans' That's My King on 96.3.